0: Tomorrowland. This is Major Lazer.
1: Shout out to everybody that's been with us since day one. 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
4: 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Coming up, Hot Since 82.

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1: 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I'm Karis. I'm from Slovenia.
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1: 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Coming up, Robbie Doherty. 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

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Been up there a while now. Do you still want it there? Let us know with your votes on the Tomorrowland app, then listen on Friday afternoon when Nervo count down that brand new chart. Here is a classic from Express 2. It's Lazy.

0: Robin's famous tune with Clara, With Every Heartbeat. Kölsch played that version of it back in 2023. A little throwback to the Freedom Stage here on Monday's Daybreak Sessions with me, Justin Wilkes, motivating you to do what you need to do today with a classic on the way from Vankelmuth after Peggy Goo and Iris Starr. This is Woman.
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0: This is One World Radio bringing Tomorrowland to you every single day. It's Justin on your Daybreak Sessions. Sorry for the noise. Back tomorrow with Amber Bruce. If you like your music banging, hard, fun, then check in with Amber tomorrow night after Ben and celebrate the magic. Time to relive the madness as we go to Core Medellin for a little moment with Ant Dot.
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0: The unmistakable vibe of Nora on Pure. The track is Wetlands. She dropped it in the library in 2024 on the holy grounds of Tomorrowland. We relive the madness there. Before that, you heard Jacob Lusk, Kiko Franco, Moby with Blondish, rebooting Natural Blues. One World Radio plays Frankie Rizzardo. 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

It's Daybreak Sessions, waking you up with the best electronic music in the mix on One World Radio with me, Justin Wilkes. Playing Zeba and RV Snow with Climb. So you have heard this lady on so many tunes over the last couple of years, including that big one with Calvin Harris. This time she goes solo. She's from Birmingham in the UK. She's Clementine Douglas, and this is called Trust.

0: We call it Reliving the Madness, going back to the festival. For amazing moments from Tomorrowland's gone by, you can do it for a whole hour with MC Stretch on Monday, Wednesday and Saturday evenings. The voice of the main stage has some stories to tell about the festival. There we are in 2023 with Anne Me on the core stage playing Simian Mobile Disco. And here's Medusa's mix of Super Mode.
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0: Another throwback to a Tomorrowland gone by. We hit the main stage at Court Medellin with Who Made Who, playing Heartless. That's the Fidelis remix with Kolsch. It's Justin on your Daybreak Sessions. Hope you're having an amazing morning and loving the tunes as we motivate you to get up and do what you need to do, with a Groove Armada's classic Easy on the way, some Kygo, a Silver Bumper. 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

0: Pace from Sheffield in the UK. On tonight is the track remixed by Dusky in this instance on your Daybreak Sessions with me, Justin Wilkes. Looking forward to Friday because it's the return of Alok and his Infinite Experience ahead of Armin van Buuren's weekend kickoff. Make sure you're with us this Friday.
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1: We love bringing you the vibes of Tomorrowland. 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Daybreak Sessions. My name's Justin Wilkes. You just heard Jonas Blue, Joel Corry, and Tin Liquor. Where else are you going to hear tunes like this? Carlita teams up with Sophie and Tucker, who together are known as Sophie Tucker, for this new track. It's Manhattan on One World Radio.

Be All Right, Mr. Bell and Weasel, the Dutch duo that are so good at taking those old school tunes, polishing them and bringing them bang up to date. They did it there with Whitney Houston, It's Not Right But It's Okay. Delivering the best electronic music in the mix, I'm Justin until lunchtime. Lunchtime today, you will find Camille with Around the World before Adam K completes your day, united through music. 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

Played in the Crystal Garden by Herodes at Tomorrowland Brazil last year. Bonobo and the Bowsa. It has to be One World Radio. Tomorrowland every day. For me, Justin Wilkes, every morning on your Daybreak Sessions. This is Leeds UK-based duo Prosper, teaming up with Clooney. One half of Prosper got a poorly ear at the start of the year and had to cancel lots of gigs. They've launched their new record label, and this has been huge regardless. It's Free Your Mind.

like your morning's going well. It's Justin on One World Radio playing the neighbourhood sweater weather. That was a little sneaky bit of Zurb set on the Euphoria stage at Tomorrowland, Brazil. Here's John Summit with Happy Housey Pianos on Don't Believe It, featuring Absolutely.

Becky G and Aussie DJ Morgrab rebooting Milky's very happy track from about 20 years back, Just the Way You Are. It's Justin Wilkes here, Daybreak Sessions on One World Radio, with an absolutely fabulous slice of Balearic goodness. It's got Ibiza written all over it. Remixed by Pete Heller, it's D-Note and Shed My Skin on your Daybreak Sessions.

There's a brand new Tomorrowland Friendship Mix for you this Thursday night as we welcome a Belgium DJ and electronic music producer from Antwerp, blending trance, techno, Eurodance and house. 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This is Future.

0: Rain, just love that instrumental chorus. It's so good. It's still turning the radio up loud whenever it plays. It's Justin on your Daybreak Sessions, reliving the madness from Kiney Music in the Crystal Garden on the Holy Grounds in 2024.
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0: to 1985, the original Colonel Abrahams, often cited as a precursor to electronic house music. You got Justin on the Daybreak Sessions. Bankle Moot on the way, and Blondish. This is Peggy Goo's latest. It's so catchy. It's Woman on One World Radio.
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0: brand new day and a brand new month. 1st of September tomorrow. Make sure you're with One World Radio. I'm Justin Wilkes. I'll leave you with this track from Jonas Blue. Carly in for Camille next with today's Around the World.
1: Hi, guys. This is Jonas Blue, and I hope you're having a good time here at Tomorrowland One World Radio.

So let me tell you a little bit about what to expect on today's show. We're going to be taking your requests from all around the world. We're also going to be playing some highlights from across the festival. Also, jumping into the Crystal Garden from 2025. You're going to hear music from Calvin Harris, Disciples, Martin Garrix,

such a big tune from Ethan Walsh. It's called Loving You. Now, we all know that the Crystal Garden is such a centre point at Tomorrowland in Belgium. And this year, it got an upgrade. It was bigger and better than ever before. Blondish played for us. So time to take it to that set to when she dropped this.

0: What a classic and such a moment from this year's festival. Okay, time for a request. This comes from Perry and Doug in the Netherlands.
1: Hello, I'm Perry.
2: And I'm Dirk.
1: And we're from the Netherlands.
2: And we would like to hear
1: Blessing from Calvin Harris. One

0: such a classic from Disciples. They actually joined us out of the Tomorrowland store in Ibiza recently and did a real standout set. If you haven't checked it out, it is available in the Tomorrowland app now. Okay, time for another request. This comes from Sue in Tunisia.
1: My name is Sue. I'm from Tunisia. I request Dreams from Morten. Don't tell me.

I'm not sure there's a bigger electronic music track than that. Bicep with Glue, throwing it back to when they joined us at Cool Medellin back in 2024. You're listening to Carly on Around the World, in for Camille, with still so much music on the way. You're going to hear from Robert Miles, Otto Knows, and Vintage Culture. But before any of that, this comes from Medusa.

You're listening to Carly here in for Camille on Around the World. There's still so much music on the way. We're also going to be taking your requests, and you're going to hear from Swedish House Mafia, Frankie Rosado. But before any of that, this

throwing it back to when Vintage Culture dropped that on the Crystal Garden at Tomorrowland 2025. That's him and Lazy Bear on the remix of that Temper Trap classic. Okay, on the way, you're still going to hear music from Axwell, Robin S, and Mars Solo. But before any of that, this comes from Otto Knows. It's called Part of You.

0: from the main stage. This is Swedish House Mafia.
1: Let's see it. We came here to create memories. Tomorrowland, let us see your beautiful hands in here.

Who remembers that moment from Tomorrowland 2025? Swedish House Mafia taking over the main stage and dropping that tune that has now become such an anthem for their sets. They've actually been playing a residency out here in Ibiza at Ushuaia. If you find yourself out here on a Sunday, go and get involved. Okay, this next artist has to be one of the biggest artists in electronic music right now. I play a lot of him on my show on a Wednesday night. This is called 4x4. If you're ever around on that evening, come and check it out. This is a classic from Frankie Rizzardo. It's called Shinjuku.

0: Okay, time for another request. This one comes from Matthias in Belgium.
1: Hi, I'm Matthias.
2: I'm Jensel.
1: And we're from Belgium. We want to hear Axwell, whatever
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one of my favourite releases from another to date. They literally do not put a foot wrong right now. Okay, we have so much music to come. You're going to hear from Avicii, Camelback, Adriatic and Lost Frequencies. But before any of that, this tune was first released back in the 2010s, but it now has a re-release for 2026 and it is sounding so, so good. This comes from Route 94. It's called Forget the Girl.

0: For anybody who joined us at Tomorrowland in Brazil in 2024, you might remember that moment, Adriatic, Who Made Who, dropping that on the main stage. Now, time for another request. This time it comes from Akash from Portugal.
1: Hello, my name is Akash. I'm from Portugal, and I would love to hear Avicii.

Such a big release from Lost Frequencies. It's called Live It All. Now, for anyone who joined us at Tomorrowland Winter back in 2025, you might remember when Mr. Belt and Weasel took to the main stage and played this next tune. It was so huge.

such a big release from Josh Baker, and if you're a fan of house music, definitely go and check out his label called You and Me. Okay, still to come on the show, you're going to hear music from Mal P, Sonny Federa, and Rufus Du Sol. But before any of that, this

Throwing it back to when Josie dropped that on the Frozen Lotus from Tomorrowland 2026, Rufus Du Sol, Inner Bloom. I'm not sure it gets much bigger. I actually got to hang out with Josie at Tomorrowland Winter, and he is such an exciting artist to watch for the future. As we move into this, it comes from O'Flynn. This is Farah.

Bryson Tiller, that's Temptation. I just want to say the biggest thanks to every single one of you for listening in to today's show. I'll be back at exactly the same time tomorrow. But before I leave you, there is time for one more. This comes from Joel Corry.

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0: so good, isn't it? Sam and Ajna. Sam's got a busy week ahead. You can find him in Mykonos tomorrow, then in Turkey on Friday, and then back in Luxembourg on Saturday.
1: 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This is Purple Disco Machine.
0: We need to talk about Tomorrowland Thailand. We celebrate 100 days on Wednesday. We'll do that later, but first, Purple Disco Machine, as we relive the madness.

0: Machine with Kungs. Now, Purple Disco Machine is back in Ibiza this Thursday for Pure Pasha. His residency has been going throughout the summer.
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0: And this guy's wrapped up his summer season and fully focused on the tour that starts in October, the Control Escape Tour. It's going to be epic.

0: like this. You've got Ben Malone coming up later on, then Relive the Madness with MC Stretch. That's how we're shaping up here on One World Radio. But right now, should we go to the festival and Relive the Madness?
1: Live from the Freedom Stage, this is Revo.

0: So that is Kolsch. He's coming to Tomorrowland, Thailand, as is Honey Love, going back to back with Ameme. It will be epic. All the details on the Tomorrowland app. And here she is.
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0: This is Rehab. His album dropped. His friendship mix is available on the Tomorrowland app. And he also is coming to Tomorrowland, Thailand for an amazing back-to-back with Art Bat.
1: So I like the idea that the companies, they're doing their own thing. It's not, you know, like... The owners are there from the start, which is really interesting because I think it kind of shows in, like, if you look back, how well it's detailed, which I really respect, you know. That's one thing for me. And of course, you know, I like it's a very international crowd.
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0: Eric Crid still promising to perform more than he did last year while he's failing, I'll be honest. Come on, Eric, show us. Now let's talk about More Grab, a live performance incoming of the highest order, back-to-back with Effie, taking place at Core Melbourne. Takes place 28th of November. All the details on the Tomorrowland app, and we're excited to welcome him to Core.
1: You know, when you're doing something that's sort of so fast-paced and moving around, it's easy to, like, lose sight of what's important. It's nice to be back with sort of a refreshed frame of mind, breath of fresh air, and approach everything with a lot more, like, I'll say maturity.
0: That is More Grab, and so is this, with Milky, Just The Way You Are.

0: It is Miss Monique. Now, if you've been following her journey, The Road to the Main Stage will be released. It's coming very soon. We're very excited about that.
1: Throwback to Tomorrowland. This is Mind Against.
0: And to the festival we go, to the core stage with Mind Against, as we relive the madness.

0: for his Ibiza residency at Pasha on Saturday, joined by our very own Sonny James and Ryan Marciano, Mark Knight and Martin Horger. And if you are in Ibiza, you can check out our next artist tomorrow night at Universe alongside Artbat.
1: This is the tune of the week, Anima.
0: He's recently dropped a brand new record label. It's called Eden Records, and this is the first EP from it, called Digital Renaissance Volume 1. It's billed as a mixtape capturing the dance culture that surrounds Ibiza's summer season, which he's very much been part of. And the first taste from it is Another Dimension. It's a partnership with Volcoda, who played on the Tomorrowland main stage early this summer.

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1: Don't forget, you can relive the madness with MC Stretch. Nothing but live music from the stages of Tomorrowland later tonight after Ben Malone. But right now, let's do it right here, right now.

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1: The summer of 2026 was one to remember. And One World Radio takes you back to the music that made it epic. Next week, the anthems that define those unforgettable moments will come your way. On Saturday, they all come together in the Summer Anthems Top 100. The list with the most played tracks of the season. Join us next week. 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
1: Played live at Tomorrowland, Brazil. This is Unfazed.
0: And let's hear from Unfazed as we play his famous track, Azira. Tell us about it.
2: So that track actually got me here. It's been my dream to work with music, and that track, which started from nothing and like no expectations at all, made me get to the Crystal Garden stage, made me get to the Green Valley stage. So I'm super thankful to be here and work with what I love.
0: And it's back to the Crystal Garden in Itu, São Paulo right now as we relive the madness.

0: from DOD, and here he shares the details.
1: Kind of just stuck to really my taste of music, and I think that's what's really connecting with people globally, is my taste of music. And I think whenever I try to follow something else, it never works, and people seem to enjoy the music that I make, and I've just continued to make the music that I like and that my fan base really reacts with.

0: Robbie Doherty is in Ibiza. If you are tonight, then why not go and check him out back-to-back with Dennis Salter at Amnesia. He's on a hot streak right now. Look out for him growing into the end of this year, and definitely a name to look out for in next year's hot lists. Now, should we relive the madness?
1: Played live at the Crystal Garden. This is Sam back-to-back Arjuna.

0: So with Armin van Buuren starting his face-to-faces very soon, let's hear from someone who's been face-to-face with him and back-to-back. It's Oliver Heldens.
1: Some of my favorite back-to-back partners, definitely I have to mention Armin van Buuren and Eli Brown. They are probably the two artists that I've done most back-to-backs with.
0: That is Oliver Heldens. And don't forget Armin van Buuren back on these airwaves this Friday for the weekend kickoff. But right now, let's play this from Sonny Federa.

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1: 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Show me how to feel again. 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

0: Now, I know you love this song. If you're a Swedish House Mafia fan, then you will be excited about the boys coming to Tomorrowland this December. Tomorrowland Thailand awaits. Well, you know I'm on your side. You know we need to find out about the IDs. So I quizzed Steve Angello when he came to the radio studio at Tomorrowland Belgium. I had to ask him about this and the other IDs. Well, did you catch this? If not, listen up very carefully.
1: Ibiza, the track that's called Ibiza. Is there such a track?
2: It's a Luke Lee song. It's called Sad, Happiness Is So Sad.
1: Now, is that possibly what Axe was talking about when I spoke to him earlier this year and he said we're working on a really big project and, like, we're all really gassed about it?
2: I mean, there's a lot of stuff in the pipe, so...
1: What have you been talking about, Darkness In Me?
2: Huh? No.
1: No.
2: Yeah. He's talking about Happiness Is So Sad, 100%.
1: Really? Okay, and that's to celebrate your Ushuaia residency, right?
2: It's just, it's life.
1: It's life. What about your spell?
2: It's coming.
1: Is it?
2: Of course.
1: Okay, just checking.
2: Yeah.
1: And what about 8283?
2: See, what happened? There's a lot of stuff. There's a lot of songs in the pipe, so we just gotta get one ready at a time. When I come back around, I know what to say. Said you won't forget my name.

I'm still thinking about that Steve Angello clip because there's so much in that. If you missed it earlier on, I will be showing it again, I'm sure, in the future. The Swedes can be found this weekend in Ibiza. We were talking about IDs with Steve Angello, if you're wondering. Now, we've just relived the madness with Cassian. Check out his set with Joris Vaughan because it's amazing from the Freedom Stage. It's available via the Tomorrowland app. We call that reliving the madness, and we'll definitely do that again very soon. Right now, we continue. Adriatic.

Spot are performing today in Ibiza at DC10 alongside Dean Turnley, IPC and Peggy Goo. What a lineup that is. No doubt you'll be hearing this there, Prosper Clooney, Free Your Mind.

0: Gorgon City. If you are in Ibiza, then you can check out Gorgon City joining Fisher at Universe this Thursday. Right now, though, time for live music from our own festival. Let's relive the madness.
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0: Before my success, I was at like the financially lowest bottom. I think I was paying rent for like 100 euros a month or something. And sometimes I had to bring in like my bottles back to the supermarket to eat. And that was just at the lowest. And then I was getting a few shows after that. And then I felt like, oh, you know, I can actually buy dinner now. I don't have to, you know, like see what I've left. You know, we come from somewhere, and that's really good.
1: So what a message from Yoris Vaughan. Don't give up, because all good things

0: It is Colter, and if you like that, then you will love 4x4 with Colly Wilf. 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
1: I know he's taking a break, but there are a big set of dates to plan for, starting in Champaign, Illinois, part of the Control Escape Tour. Over 20 dates. Kicks off October 1st. He's definitely gone all in on this, so expect an amazing show. Not only the current album, but I'm sure he'll be playing previous tracks like this. With Echoes, this is Human.
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0: 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Disco Lines, Masic, Mason with Printer Superstar. You recognize this? It's Push It.

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1: Now, these boys are joining us at Tomorrowland Thailand. 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
2: Yeah, we played the Siam Songkran.
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1: If you haven't seen Marlon guessing his songs played backwards, then you should definitely follow us on Instagram. 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
1: Ah ja?
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0: Besparen doe je met de Super Plus Deals van Delhaize. Mee met het leven.
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7: And now, this is Kitama.

Absolutely love it. Dom Dolla on a remix of that. Look out for it. We'll also play Dom Dolla in minutes. And if you are a Ketama fan, he'll be joining Solomon Plus One in a few weekends' time. We continue in mix. United Through Music, dropping this from Tobias.

0: probably won't be able to see it unless it's massive.
1: Look, it's amazing, man. I think for me, I'm incredibly short-sighted. So when I'm like looking at the crowd at a festival like this, it's normally like dots, but I can definitely make out the Aussie flag, and I saw a buttload of them. And the vibe I was getting back was mental. The difference between then and now is just night and day. I'm just so grateful that everyone's, you know, enjoying my music and coming along to support. So,
0: adulation, he'll take it.

0: Morten is coming to Tomorrowland Thailand. The countdown is on for that. We're very excited. Morten also doing an amazing back-to-back. He's doing it with Kevin De Vries, and he told us about it.
1: I don't know why you know so many things, but yes, at Tomorrowland Winter, we were having dinner, and I was going to play a set, and we went to a stage, and Kevin was like, yo, I'm going to join you. He came hang out with me throughout the whole set, and afterwards, we talked a little bit, and I begged him to do a back-to-back set with me, and he said, yeah, let's have fun. And I'm very excited. I love his music. He's a great guy, and yeah, it should be a lot of fun.
0: Kevin De Vries back to back with Morten, Sunday 13th of December at Tomorrowland Thailand.

part of the Dawn Patrol. If you're listening, big up. You are listening to T93 Music here on One World Radio. My name is Adam Kay. Thanks for joining us. Spread love and spread good energy as we're doing right now with Emmanuel Sarte and his

0: So have you been following RG? He's got new music. His show, New Worlds, was excellent on the Freedom Stage. You can watch that back on the Tomorrowland app or on our YouTube. It's quite disturbing in parts, in a very good way. Let's relive the madness.
1: Played live at the Freedom Stage. This is RG.

I think Frankie Rosado's missed a trick, because if you speak youth language, Riz is all good, right? And his name is Rizardo. So, Riz, just stick to that. Let's drop Frankie and Ardo and just call him Riz. He's on a hot streak right now. If you're wondering, Riz comes from charisma. Riz, Inca and Rizma. Charisma. Yeah, he's got lots of that. We can

0: It is Arty with Horizon. Now, if we look on the horizon to this week, Alok is back on these airwaves on Friday. His once-a-month residency, Infinite Experience, lands, followed, of course, by Armin van Buuren's weekend kickoff.
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0: 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And it's to the festival we go. So let's get on, Voice of the Main Stage.
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1: Stick around, we'll talk Axwell after this. Shooting Stars played live at the festival. Let's relive the madness.

0: for joining us. And Axwell, well, I had to ask him when I caught up with him, what is your favorite BPM?
1: For a long time, it was 128. These days, it's been a little bit sped up. At one point, we were down to 125. Greyhound is 125. That's slow. Moth to Flame is 120. There we really went slow. But like for playing, you know, in the festivals, like main stage, I feel like 130 is a good BPM. But also I like the occasional 135.

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0: off tonight with Lost Frequencies. 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

0: The Martinez Brothers and Appleton. It's called Impressions right here on One World Radio. This is Celebrate the Magic with me, Ben Malone. Back after a month off as we relive Tomorrowland in this slot for the last 5 or 6 weeks, in fact. Now it is back to normal programming, and I have got a jam-packed show on the way for you tonight. So much incredible music. But do not worry, we're still going to continue with those live recordings from the festival. Here's Medusa back at Tomorrowland Winter.
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from Sonny Federa with Libby Anker, taken from his album Can We Do It All Again? Sounding good right here on One World Radio. And before that, we went live to Tomorrowland Winter with Medusa. Now, I've been loving this one recently on the show. Above and Beyond, it's called Feel the Vibe, a big progressive pumper. Some real sort of electro feels in this one. Check this out right here on One World Radio.

0: with Nervo, Ugel with Ultra Nate, Moving to the Sun. 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
0: And speaking of being absolutely everywhere, back at the festival this year, we compiled a chart of the most played record across the stages of Tomorrowland. On weekend one, this edit from Dimitri Vegas of a classic stormed to the top of the most played list. It was everywhere. Dimitri Vegas, Silver, and Pat B. This is Turn the Tide, now finally released.

0: 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It's called Come to Life, and every time I hear that one, I just think, wow, one anthem.
1: Played live at the Freedom Stage. This is Deadmau5.
0: Okay, let's go live to Tomorrowland now as we relive Deadmau5 on the iconic Freedom Stage last summer, playing something from his KX5 project, the collaboration with Cascade. This is Escape, live from Tomorrowland.

Magic. Right now you're hearing Coulter with Hey Everybody. Back in the Dance, of course, following on from Trapped, which has been one of the biggest tracks of summer 2026. If you

Live from the Freedom Stage, John Summit last year playing Fade Out. Before that, Clementine Douglas and Trust. And how about something new from Ketama now with Ludes and Camden Cox? It's called Feels Like Heaven.

0: Foodbag, de Belgische maaltijdbox met lokale ingrediënten. 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
5: Right now, though, the men of the moment, some of the most talented producers in the game right now, absolutely killing it. This is Prosper teaming up with Clooney and Tristan Henry. It's called Good Girl.

Duke Dumont's Ocean Drive, played live by MK on the Great Library last year. Before that, Over Mono and Kindora, Even Angels Ghost, here on Celebrate the Magic. Now let's take it back to 2014. Alesso teamed up with One Republic to release what would go on to be one of the biggest Tomorrowland anthems of all time, If I Lose Myself. And we were long overdue a second collaboration, and they've finally done it. Alesso, One Republic, this is In Your Eyes. If-

0: Freedom Stage. What a legacy this man has. He dropped by the One World Radio studio and we asked him, what keeps him driving forward?
1: Honestly, if I ask myself every day, do I want to do this? I mean, with the state of trance, for example, I've been doing that for 20 years as well. And a lot of people ask me, like, when are you stop? Well, I thought episode 500 in 2011 would be my last one. But then the music kept progressing, and now you see the whole comeback of trance, you know, a lot of techno guys playing trance songs and all that. So it seems like I still have a story to tell. And as long as that feels good, and if it feels right, then I'll keep doing what I do. Absolutely.
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0: the UK. Have I heard this record about 10 times? Aluna George, Rawdon, Daddy P and Caleb Lawrenson. Best Be Believing. Before that, Armin van Buuren and Glockenbach. Sun Shines on Me. Armin also played at Creamfields. It was a big weekend all round, to be honest.
1: Played live at the Crystal Garden. This is Blondish.
0: All right, let's take it live to Tomorrowland now. The Crystal Garden, the home of Afro Melodic and Afro House, is Blondish.

0: 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On Saturday, they all come together in the Summer Anthems Top 100. The list with the most played tracks of the season. 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

From Tomorrowland Winter, Goodfella, and Morning Coffee. That record still hanging on in there everywhere. Sounding so good right here on Celebrate the Magic. Okay, Medusa and Kevin DeFreeze dropped a brand new collaboration the other month, and they played it together as they went back to back on the Tomorrowland main stage. It's called 7 Days. Here it is, right here on One World Radio. 7 Days.

Izzy Bizu, Careful. Taken from DOD's forthcoming album, dropping later this year. Everything Briefly, it's called. And sounding big right here on Celebrate the Match. Now that's it from me for tonight. Thank you so much for joining me for the last 2 hours. I'll be back with a fresh episode of Celebrate the Magic tomorrow as we do this all again. Up next though, keep it right here on One World Radio. It's MC Stretch and Relive the Madness. I'm going to leave you with a classic, Steve Angelo. You might have heard this one. It's called

0: 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And One World Radio takes you back to the music that made it epic. Next week, the anthems that define those unforgettable moments will come your way. On Saturday, they all come together in the Summer Anthems Top 100, the list with the most played tracks of the season. Join us next week, because the summer never ends on One World Radio.
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We live.

0: Hey Craze on the remix, Fisher on the decks. Check, one of the most talked about sets from Conscientia was Blondish for the Crystal Garden. This is Never Walk Alone. Sing along if you know the words and relive the madness.
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I want to take a moment to make the biggest shout out to Tomorrowland, to every single person who made this stage happen. 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

0: the mighty Offenbach for Our Story on the Tomorrowland Mountains. Sounds of the Summer and Mainstage debut from Marlon Hofstad. 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
1: Sasha and Alesso. Destiny. Massive track, that one. As is this one. 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Close your eyes and relive the madness.

Armin in a state of trance, like a child. Time for a little hype, James Hype that is, live for the incredible arena that is Freedom. Who does this? 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

0: The Resurrected Metro by Nico Parisi. Kevin DeVries and Mal P, of course. That's it from me. This is Dimitri Vegas. Big up Pat B. Peace out.
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0: was one to remember. 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On Saturday, they all come together in the Summer Anthems Top 100, the list with the most played tracks of the season. 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

0: United Through Music with Adam K. Coming up in the mix, Silver Bumper.
1: I'll play this for you if you are currently on a bank holiday in the UK. It's Silver Bumper. And this collaboration out of Italy and Brazil, it's Anima and Volcoda.
0: And now, this is the Bowser.
1: And let's go to Norway.

0: It is Miss Monique. Now, if you've been following her journey, The Road to the Main Stage will be released. It's coming very soon. We're very excited about that.
1: Throwback to Tomorrowland. This is Mind Against.
0: And to the festival we go, to the core stage with Mind Against, as we relive the madness.

0: for his Ibiza residency at Pasha on Saturday, joined by our very own Sonny James and Ryan Marciano, Mark Knight and Martin Horger. And if you are in Ibiza, you can check out our next artist tomorrow night at Universe alongside Artbat.
1: This is the tune of the week, Anima.
0: He's recently dropped a brand new record label. It's called Eden Records, and this is the first EP from it. It's called Digital Renaissance Volume 1. It's billed as a mixtape capturing the dance culture that surrounds Ibiza's summer season, which he's very much been part of. And the first taste from it is Another Dimension. It's a partnership with Volcoda, who played on the Tomorrowland main stage early this summer.

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1: Don't forget, you can relive the madness with MC Stretch. Nothing but live music from the stages of Tomorrowland later tonight after Ben Malone. But right now, let's do it right here, right now.

0: Jose. I'm coming from Colombia in Latin America.
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1: Played live at Tomorrowland, Brazil. This is Unfazed.
0: And let's hear from Unfazed as we play his famous track, Azira. Tell us about it.
2: So that track actually got me here. It's been my dream to work with music, and that track, which started from nothing and like no expectations at all, made me get to the Crystal Garden stage, made me get to the Green Valley stage. So I'm super thankful to be here and then work with what I love.
0: And it's back to the Crystal Garden in Itu, São Paulo right now as we relive the madness.

0: DOD, and here he shares the details.
1: Kind of just stuck to really my taste of music, and I think that's what's really connecting with people globally, is my taste of music. And I think whenever I try to follow something else, it never works. And people seem to enjoy the music that I make, and I've just continued to make the music that I like and that my fan base really reacts with.

0: Robbie Doherty is in Ibiza. If you are tonight, then why not go and check him out back to back with Dennis Salter at Amnesia. He's on a hot streak right now. Look out for him growing into the end of this year, and definitely a name to look out for in next year's hot lists. Now, should we relive the madness?
1: Played live at the Crystal Garden. This is Sam back-to-back Arjuna.

0: always a good idea. We call that Reliving the Madness. They were playing Afro Nation. If you love Sam, then maybe you're going to see him in Mykonos tomorrow, or Turkey this Friday, or even Luxembourg on Saturday.
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0: And if you love vintage, why not check out his once-a-month residency anytime on the Tomorrowland app? 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

0: one to remember. 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Next week, the anthems that define those unforgettable moments will come your way. On Saturday, they all come together in the Summer Anthems Top 100, the list with the most played tracks of the season. 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

0: So with Armin van Buuren starting his face-to-faces very soon, let's hear from someone who's been face-to-face with him and back-to-back. It's Oliver Heldens.
1: Some of my favorite back-to-back partners, definitely I have to mention Armin van Buuren and Eli Brown. They are probably the two artists that I've done most back-to-backs with.
0: That is Oliver Heldens. And don't forget Armin van Buuren back on these airwaves this Friday for the weekend kickoff. But right now, let's play this from Sonny Federa.

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0: Now, I know you love this song. If you're a Swedish House Mafia fan, then you will be excited about the boys coming to Tomorrowland this December. Tomorrowland Thailand awaits. Well, you know I'm on your side. You know we need to find out about the IDs. So I quizzed Steve Angello when he came to the radio studio at Tomorrowland Belgium. I had to ask him about this and the other IDs. Well, did you catch this? If not, listen up very carefully.
1: Ibiza, the track that's called Ibiza. Is there such a track?
2: It's a Luke Lee song. It's called Sad, Happiness Is So Sad.
1: Now, is that possibly what Axe was talking about when I spoke to him earlier this year and he said we're working on a really big project and like we're all really gassed about it?
2: I mean, there's a lot of stuff in the pipe, so.
1: What have you been talking about, Darkness in Me?
2: Huh? No.
1: No.
2: Yeah. He's talking about Happiness Is So Sad, 100%.
1: Really? Okay, and that's to celebrate your Ushuaia residency, right?
2: It's just, it's life.
1: It's life. What about your spell?
2: It's coming.
1: Is it?
2: Of course.
1: Okay, just checking.
2: Yeah.
1: And what about 8283?
2: See, what happened? There's a lot of stuff. There's a lot of songs in the pipe, so we just gotta get one ready at a time.
3: When I come back around, I know what to say. Said you won't forget my name. Not today.

I'm still thinking about that Steve Angello clip because there's so much in that. If you missed it earlier on, I will be showing it again, I'm sure, in the future. The Swedes can be found this weekend in Ibiza. We were talking about IDs with Steve Angello, if you're wondering. Now, we've just relived the madness with Cassian. Check out his set with Joris Vaughan because it's amazing from the Freedom Stage. It's available via the Tomorrowland app. We call that reliving the madness, and we'll definitely do that again very soon. Right now, we continue. Adriatic.

0: Mathieu from France.
1: Hi, my name is Angelina. I'm from Germany.
2: 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I'm from Australia.
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and Prosper are performing today in Ibiza at DC 10 alongside Dean Turnley, IPC and Peggy Goo. What a lineup that is. No doubt you'll be hearing this there, Prosper Clooney, Free Your Mind.

0: City. If you are in Ibiza, then you can check out Gorgon City joining Fisher at Universe this Thursday. Right now, though, time for live music from our own festival. Let's relive the madness.
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0: my success, I was at like the financially lowest bottom. I think I was paying rent for like 100 euros a month or something. And sometimes I had to bring in like my bottles back to the supermarket to eat. And that was just at the lowest. And then I was getting a few shows after that. And then I felt like, oh, you know, I can actually buy dinner now. I don't have to, you know, like see what I've left. You know, we come from somewhere, and that's really good.
1: So what a message from Yoris Vaughan. Don't give up, because all good things

0: It is Coulter, and if you like that, then you'll love 4x4 with Colly Wilf. It happens on Wednesday, followed by Live in Ibiza this week with Plastic Funk and Jewel Kid.
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1: I know he's taking a break, but there are a big set of dates to plan for, starting in Champaign, Illinois, part of the Control Escape Tour. Over 20 dates. Kicks off October 1st. He's definitely gone all in on this, so expect an amazing show. Not only the current album, but I'm sure he'll be playing previous tracks like this. With Echoes, this is Human.
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0: 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I'm from Paris.
1: My name is Jordan. I've come from England.
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0: Also, voting closes for the DJ Mag Top 100 on the 16th of September, and the number one DJ will be announced on October 6th. 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
0: Let's continue in the mix. Disco Lines, Masic, Mason with Princess Superstar. You recognize this? It's Push It.

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1: Now, these boys are joining us at Tomorrowland Thailand. 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
2: 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And this is the path I'm going to.
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1: If you haven't seen Marlon guessing his songs played backwards, then you should definitely follow us on Instagram. This is Marlon Hofstad, Fisher on the rework.

0: Brazil. I just think it's amazing, the vibe, the music, and we just love it.
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2: 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Coming up in the mix, Tobias.
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3: We'll play Don't Want to Go Home. We'll also hear from Dom Dolla and go live to the festival.
2: And now, this is Kitama.

Absolutely love it. Dom Dolla on a remix of that. Look out for it. We'll also play Dom Dolla in minutes. And if you are a Ketima fan, he'll be joining Solomon Plus One in a few weekends' time. We continue in mix. United Through Music, dropping this from Tobias.

0: He won't be able to see it unless it's massive.
1: Look, it's amazing, man. I think for me, I'm incredibly short-sighted. So when I'm like looking at the crowd at a festival like this, it's normally like dots, but I can definitely make out the Aussie flag, and I saw a buttload of them. And the vibe I was getting back was mental. The difference between then and now is just night and day. I'm just so grateful that everyone's, you know, enjoying my music and coming along to support. So,
0: adulation. He'll take it.

0: Morton fan. They are both coming to Tomorrowland Thailand, as is this guy. It's Martin Garrix.
1: Love is the strangest thing. Just when you think you've finally let

0: Morton is coming to Tomorrowland Thailand. The countdown is on for that. We're very excited. Morton also doing an amazing back-to-back. He's doing it with Kevin De Vries, and he told us about it.
1: I don't know why you know so many things, but yes, at Tomorrowland Winter, we were having dinner, and I was going to play a set, and we went to a stage, and Kevin was like, yo, I'm going to join you. He came hang out with me throughout the whole set, and afterwards, we talked a little bit, and I begged him to do a back-to-back set with me, and he said, yeah, let's have fun. And I'm very excited. I love his music. He's a great guy, and yeah, it should be a lot of fun.
0: Kevin De Vries back to back with Morton, Sunday 13th of December at Tomorrowland Thailand.

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2: 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Coming up, Emmanuel Satie.
3: 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How good is this? 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So
2: 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Frankie Rizzardo.
3: 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And this is New Religion.
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My name is Adam Kay. Thanks for joining us. Spread love and spread good energy as we're doing right now with Emmanuel Sarté.

0: So have you been following RG? He's got new music. His show, New Worlds, was excellent on the Freedom Stage. You can watch that back on the Tomorrowland app or on our YouTube. It's quite disturbing in parts, in a very good way. Let's relive the madness.
1: Played live at the Freedom Stage. This is RG.

I think Frankie Rosado's missed a trick, because if you speak youth language, Riz is all good, right? And his name is Rizardo. So, Riz, just stick to that. Let's drop Frankie and Ardo and just call him Riz. He's on a hot streak right now. If you're wondering, Riz comes from charisma. Riz, Inca and Rizma, charisma. Yeah, he's got lots of that. We continue with somebody who's dropping his album, debut album, this October. It's D.O.D. One World.

0: It is Artie with Horizon. Now, if we look on the horizon to this week, Locke is back on these airwaves on Friday. His once-a-month residency, Infinite Experience Lands, followed, of course, by Armin van Buuren's weekend kickoff.
1: Played live at Tomorrowland, this is Who Made Who.
0: And at any point, you can find those shows on the Tomorrowland app, and that is where you'll also be able to relive the madness at any time. And it's to the festival we go. So let's get on, voice of the main stage.
2: Check, check. 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

0: from Montreal.
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2: 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Coming up, Skrillex.
0: Let's get on Skrillex and some guy called Solomon.
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0: We'll also talk Tomorrowland Thailand and play Axwell.
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0: Find them in Ibiza this Friday at High for Summer of Love as we drop this. So good.

0: 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This is Vintage Culture.
1: Stick around, we'll talk Axwell after this. Shooting Stars played live at the festival. Let's relive the madness.

0: Tomorrowland Thailand in December, of which the Swedish House Mafia will be joining us. And Axwell, well, I had to ask him when I caught up with him, what is your favorite BPM?
1: For a long time it was 128. These days it's been a little bit sped up. At one point we were down to 125. Greyhound is 125. That's slow. Most of Flame is 120. Then we really went slow. But like for playing, you know, in the festivals, like main stage, I feel like 130 is a good BPM. But also I like the occasional 135.

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0: summer of 2026 was one to remember. 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On Saturday, they all come together in the Summer Anthems Top 100. 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
2: 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I hope you have a great day. 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